0: Raise the curtain on the Muppet Show tonight.
1: Hey, have I got an opening joke for you tonight? you're gonna love this. It's too good. Huh?
2: 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So it really makes me happy to introduce to you Miss Juliet Prowse. But now let's get

0: 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Hit it.
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La da da da.

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Oh, nearly nothing.

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But I haven't got a penny, so we'll live on love and kisses and be just as happy.

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That's G sharp minor. 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

0: At this time, I would like to present my rendition of one of the great songs of our time. That ever popular classic, You and I and George. But why, you ask? As well you should. Have I never heard this great song of our times? The fact is, nobody has ever heard of this ever popular classic. In its only recording, You and I and George sold two copies. I bought one and George bought one. 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You and I and George went strolling through the park one day, and then you held my hand as if to say, I love you. Then we passed a brook, and George fell in and drowned himself and floated out to sea, leaving you alone with me.
1: You and I and George, ein Stück, das ursprünglich der Big Band Leader Stan Kenton mit seiner Band gespielt hat und das Rolf von der Muppet Show hier interpretiert. Markus, die Muppets haben diese Songs nicht nur großartig interpretiert, man muss auch den

but never seems to be enough time to do the things you want to do once you find.